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0: 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And R&B. Y'all know me. 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

0: It's Galaxy in the Morning Time. Richard Styles, Tony Q on the check-in.
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2: 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It's just another day. 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It's just another day.
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0: That's right. Peace to the planet and beyond. It's the kid DJ Richie Styles. Of course, it's our beautiful Tony Q. In the building too, man. Straight down to that 10 o'clock. We rocking and mean rocking with you. Hey, man. Let me... It's just strictly about the music, all right? P-Lit's coming. And, of course, Alicia Keys with, If You Don't Know My Name, all right? It's Galaxy in the Morning Time. Richie Styles, Tony Q. It's the Morning Marathon.
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silly doing this, but this is the waitress from the coffee house on 39th and Lennox. You know, the one with the braids. Yeah, well, I see you on Wednesdays all the time. You come in every Wednesday on your lunch break, I think. And you always order the special with the high.

0: Top of the morning to you. If you're just waking up, if you're just checking in, you know the vibe. Big energy as usual, man. You know what? I got some, let me see what I got for you here. I got some Amy Grace coming through featuring Yes ESB with Love Mizzy. We also got some 2 Chainz with No Lie in here. There's a story behind that song. I heard about it a couple days ago. Also, Beyonce, and this was the moment where she was trying to upgrade Jay-Z, upgrade the shit out of Jay-Z. I think after this, they stopped calling him a camel. Good morning, man. Let's go get to it.
1: They are already up.
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0: One session for hip hop and R&B in the morning time. Let's load them up. Big hits, big vibes coming. Yes, sir. 12 is on the way for you. But first, Stealth Next 4. Let's get it.
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0: stop next for. Your number one station in the morning time, in the afternoon time too. Let's get into our national days.
1: National days are a wonderful way to celebrate and reflect on the unique identity and history. What are we celebrating today? These are the Galaxy Morning Marathon National Days.
0: That's right. These are the Galaxy Morning National Days indeed. Of course, you already know today is what? The 11th day of the month, September. Man, we are almost in the middle of September, guys. It's wild. Super wild. But guess what? It's Make Your Bed Day. Now, this is something you should be doing every single day. But, you know, let's be honest, guys. Sometimes you just don't have the time to do it. Or sometimes you just want to roll out of bed and just jump straight into the shower because, time is of the essence. So yes, it is National Make Your Bed Day. No news is good news day. This is something that I told to my daughter the other day. She was waiting for a call for a job, and they didn't call her. So I said, hey, no news means good news. And guess what? She's not working there. She got the job. So it was, this is perfect example of that. It is also National Hot Cross Buns Day. Yum. When was the last time you had a good hot cross, Tony?
2: It's been a while.
0: Good stuff. But let's wrap it up with this last one just because this is something that we need to stay aware of. It's Stand Up to Cancer Day, dude. Cancer is one of those situations where you'd be like, God damn, how did we even get here? But yes, let's stand up to it. Let's be brave and let's try our best to support anybody that's going through this type of situation right now, all right? It's Galaxy in the Morning Time. Those were your national days for this morning. I hope, if they resonate with you, you could do some of those. And if not, hey, man, pass it on to the neighbor. We got some more music on the way for you, though. I'm talking about some Travis Porter, Ride Like That. We also got some Love Me Not. But look out for some Omale first with The Waste. It's Galaxy in the Morning Time. Straight vibes.
1: 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With Richie and Tony waking you up.

0: y'all crazy, you know?
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1: That's right, your number one station for hip-hop and R&B every day, all day, Richard Styles, Tony Q. In the building with you straight down to 10 o'clock. Man, it's Friday. Can you believe it's Friday, Tony?
2: I cannot
1: also believe it's Friday, dude. It feels like a Monday.
2: It doesn't feel like a Monday, but it definitely Wednesday. Doesn't. I guess you Wednesday.
1: Ah, you had a hump this morning.
2: You tried it.
1: I set you up for
2: trapped
1: that.
2: Trapped me.
1: Yes. But top of the morning, T, if you're just waking up, of course, it is Friday. So, yes, man, get your Friday on, whatever you got doing this weekend. Have fun doing it. Smile doing it. Do it with friends. Do it with families. Do it with loved ones. All right? Have some fun.

0: 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Let's go. 1-2-1-2.
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0: Happy day all day.
1: And now, another hour loaded with stars and bangers. Here are Richie and Tony, waking you up in the Galaxy Morning Marathon.
0: Wakey, wakey, baby, eggs and bakey, man. Shakira's coming through featuring Burna Boy with Die, Die, Die. But first, though, Rihanna, the beautiful Rihanna. Hey, man, she just came out of nowhere. And she's now talking about doing things in the studios again. But yes, look out for that upon the replay. Hey, Tony, would you be, excited if Rihanna dropped a new album?
2: Yes.
0: Well, hey, I heard there's some rumors and some speculations that Riri might be doing a thing.
2: I don't believe it, though.
0: You know what? We're going to see it. Seeing is believing.
2: That part.
0: It's coming. Hold on. Ponder replay.
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1: 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Wacky facts.
2: Right, your wacky facts for this morning. It is September 11th. September's birthstone is a sapphire. It's one of the hardest naturally occurring minerals on Earth. It's a navy blue, dark blue, beautiful stone, actually. Some mushrooms can release millions of spores into the air, creating microscopic clouds that help them reproduce. So you might not see them, but yeah, this is what they do. They release millions of spores into the air so that they can help them reproduce and make more.
0: That sounds like some
2: mushrooms.
0: Alien shit, bro.
2: And so, and then last but not least, some trees communicate that they're under attack by releasing chemicals, signals into the air.
0: Under attack.
2: Warning nearby plants that, hey, we're getting chopped down.
0: Wild, is this real?
2: There's a lot of things happening in the air that we don't even know about, right?
0: Hey, man, some alien-like shit, I keep telling you.
2: Apparently, but hey, that is your wacky facts for this morning.
0: Definitely wacky facts this morning, man. You know, low-key, I want to take a telescope, microscope right now and see if this tree thing that you just said is real, bro.
2: Or the mushroom thing.
0: Or the mushroom thing.
2: Yeah.
0: Well, I mean, mushrooms have a lot of different powers because if you eat a particular mushroom, that shit could also make you high. I was told.
2: Yes.
0: All right. Well, yeah, you know what? We got some more hits and bangers coming your way. I'm talking about some rubbers in here. We got Best Friends with us, Swahili. We also got some KC coming through with All My Life. Let's get to that. It's Galaxy in the Morning. Top of the morning's here.
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0: Top of the morning, it's Galaxy. Let's load them up. Oh man, Baby by Me, 50 Cent coming through for you. But NASA and the Sting first with the Gilly Gilly. It's loaded.
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0: Your number one session for hip-hop and R&B every day, all day. Richard Sells, Tony Q in the building. Straight down to 10 o'clock. We rocking with you on this Friday day. Man, oh, man, oh, man. What a vibe. Man, some architect is coming through with a beige photo. But first, though, Party Next Door with Die Trying and a shebang. Drake in the building. Hold on, baby. It's coming. They coming for you. Slow down.
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4: Right, so this sleaze is a continuation of our sleaze from Monday. Soraya drops more receipts after this whole her and Joey Badass breakup. Now, it gets even messier, apparently. So I already told you guys that they broke up and that they are done, and she announced that they ended their engagement and relationship after she described as repeated infidelity. Well, she said she loved him deeply, believed in their life that they were building, and wanted to protect their family. However, initially, she made it clear that she didn't want to drag their personal, private business all over the internet because of their son, and that is her priority. Well, that lasted about a couple hours because she came back to Instagram stories and basically said, actually, I have receipts. The since-deleted post, Soraya appeared to get much more heated, tagging Joey and writing, I am f***ing done. She accused him of proposing to her, telling her he wanted to build a life with her, having her move to be closer to him, and then allegedly cheating on her. So she also shared this video, or audio then. She claimed that he wanted her and not that life, while allegedly continuing to deal with other women. And she pulled up some evidence. Like, we're talking serious evidence. This girl had audio conversation that was involved another woman, a mystery woman. But, and they were talking between Soraya and her son's grandmother. At some point, the woman tells Joey that she's just lashing out and says that Soraya is embarrassed. Soraya captioned the post, already talking to another woman about me and what we're going through. SMH niggers are unreal. Then there's another part of the audio where Joey appears to be arranging potential meetup with the mystery woman, and Soraya says that this happened literally about a week and a half ago. Now, we have to stress this part. We don't know who the woman is, and the audio doesn't establish the full context of the conversation. Joey has also not publicly responded to Soraya's accusation, and that's important because Soraya's original statement actually said she wasn't going to publicly discuss it, but here we are. Clearly, something happened between posting that statement and later saying, let me show y'all why I'm done. The two went public with their relationship in 2023, welcomed their son last year, and announced their engagement 2 months later. So this isn't just a casual celebrity breakup. They've got a whole family involved. And Soraya has repeatedly said that her priority is now protecting their son's peace and privacy. But for now, Joey has remained silent, and Soraya has deleted her receipts. But she's posting, guys. She is posting. Now, but this one went from we're ending respectfully to wait, play the audio again real quick. And that is the sleaze for this morning.
0: Goddamn. Joey Badass.
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0: That's right. Idali's on the way, Noit Echt Van Mij. But first though, Blaze and Fire. It's coming through featuring Tribe Called Quest with Bass Hard Party. Yeah, man, go ahead, turn up the volumes. It's 8 o'clock, baby, on a Friday. Yes, sir.
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9: 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I wine like K and I'm hiding, I'm Alice. Tip on your toe when you say a real gallus.

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5: 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I ask this every Friday. I give you a lyric and you have to guess the song. So the lyric in question today is, tell me how to love you, tell me how to hold you. If you know the answer or the song in particular.
0: Tell me how to love you.
5: Tell me how to hold you. 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
0: Interesting.
5: Yep.
0: Well, okay, if you know it, if you know it, if you know it, 085-029, 4x2. Yes. Hit me up, hit us up, let us know. Slide into that DM. And yeah, tell me how to love me, tell me how to hold me. I'm curious. Good morning!
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0: man, Mensa came through just now with Ben Mezzarano. But guess what? I got some Ghostface Killah for you. Yes, sir. Hi, mighty high, mighty high, mighty high. That's coming up. But first, though, Ronnie Flex featuring DJ Dylan with the Punta Canta, right? Hold on, baby. We're loading them up.
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1: My God, so they are killers. 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
2: Yeah, that's right. You kill one man or kill 10. It's all the same.
1: Yes.
2: After all, they can only hang you once.
1: Yeah.

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0: Your number one station for hip-hop and R&B every day, all day. Richard Styles, Tony Q. In the building with you, straight it down to that 10 o'clock. Hey, man, it's a Friday. It feels like a Friday. It's a Friday vibe. It's a Friday energy. Can you feel it? Can you feel it? It's in the air. You know what? In order for you to feel it, man, I'm gonna play the right songs right now, all right? We got some Gunna coming through featuring Burna Boy, WGFT. Look out for that. But first, Bruno Mars with I Just Might.
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0: Let's talk about it, Tony.
1: Things that happened on this day.
2: So things that happened on this day. It is September 11th, starting with the year 1987. A reggae musician, Peter Tosh, is shot and killed at the age of 42 during a robbery in his home. 1993 sees Mariah Carey started an 8-week run at number one on the U.S. singles chart with Dream Lover. Also on the same day, her fourth album, Music Box, went to number one in the U.K. 2001 sees most radio stations simulcast news after terrorist attacks in America bring down the World Trade Center. Music proves vital when the healing begins. And last but not least, 2015, Mark Ronson's hit Uptown Funk became the fifth biggest selling single in the British chart history with over 2 million UK sales. And that is all that happened on this day is September 11th.
0: That part right there, man, yes, this September 11th definitely got a lot of memorable moments and a lot of sad moments. I remember that shit. I remember it. I remember like yesterday. It was wild. I was walking along and yeah, I heard about this big situation that went down in the US of A. And then I immediately called family and friends to figure shit out, find shit out. And that's when all connections were lost to get it to the US. But I you

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1: And if you were born today on September 11, you need to believe in something bigger than yourself. Whether it's a cause, a mission, or a personal dream, having something meaningful to work toward gives you purpose. You may wear your emotions openly, but underneath that sensitivity is someone remarkably grounded and determined. You believe in yourself, and that confidence allows you to keep moving forward even when other people criticize or doubt you. Happy birthday to you, and you're in company with rapper Ludacris, who is turning 49 years old this morning. 49.
2: God damn, son.
1: Actress Taraji P. Henson is turning 56 years old this morning. Actor Tyler Hoechlin is turning 39 years old this morning. Wrestler Peter Heyman is turning 61. Footballer, so soccer player, NFL player Zay Flowers is turning 26 years old this morning. And last but not least, Maria Gabriel de Fria is actress who is turning 34 years old. So another trip around the sun, another opportunity to chase the dream, enjoy the journey, and make some unforgettable memories today. So happy birthday from us at the Morning Marathon to you.
2: That's right, man. Let's hit that 365 together, all right? Cut your cakes, celebrate, and yeah, man, turn up in the best way you know how. It is Friday, baby. So you definitely could do that, all right? Let me see your grills. Your what?
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It's Galaxy in the Morning Time. Richie Styles, Tony Q in the building with you straight down to that 10 o'clock. Can you feel the energy? Yes, sir. Amen, amen, amen, say man.

0: family and some chill time. 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
1: You got some homework for that homework. Ass, huh?
0: Yep.
1: Yeah, yeah, yeah. Go do some homework, Tony. It's been a while.
0: Yeah, that part.
1: Yeah. You know, I'm the A student. You're like, you know, always behind.
0: Right?
1: Wild. Yeah.
0: Wild.
1: Super
0: you tried
1: wild.
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1: But I tell you what, man, some hay louses on the way, but that's by Lunga featuring

0: K-Dot, get in the car, nigga. 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
1: Hey, oh. 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
1: 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But first, though, Molly and our Tyler coming through with Body Go. So let's go. Get it.
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7: Hey, what's up? 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

an SUV. No. SOS. 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I got too many, got too many, many. I got. They could last me the next 2 weeks. Alright. 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
1: It's time for your first coffee break of the day. Insert the coin. Make your choice. Let the smell of coffee stimulate your brain. And answer the Galaxy Coffee Break question of today.
2: Yes, so a coffee break question I ask this every morning, you already know, is a trivia question, and you either know the answer. If you do, you let us know what the answer is, and if you don't, you learn something today. So the question this morning is, Beyonce won her first solo Grammy Awards with which song? So if you know the answer, let me know. And the question is, I repeat, Beyonce won her first two solo Grammy Awards with which song?
0: Man, go ahead, light my telephone lines up. Go ahead, light my WhatsApp lines up. Go ahead, slide into the DM and let me know. 085-029-4x2. 085-029-4x2. 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
1: First person shooter mode. 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To them niggas that say they don't office, you better be talking about working in cubicles. 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
4: 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It's Kehlani.
0: This is Galaxy. This is Galaxy. This is Galaxy. This is Galaxy.
5: Touching a leap. 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
1: Bob, we can pan over a little bit. Look at this right here. This is a suburban-type Jeep with a sharpshooter peering outside of the sunroof with an automatic rifle. This appears to be a scene that you might see in Operation Desert Storm.

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Do I look like I give a fuck? 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
1: Joanna, Joanna.
0: Why you do me like that?
1: Joanna, Joanna.
0: How you gonna do me like that?
1: Joanna, Joanna.
0: Why you do me like that?
1: Joanna, Joanna.
0: How you gonna do me like that?
1: Joanna, Joanna.
0: Why you do me like that?
1: Joanna, Joanna.
0: How you gonna do me like that?
1: Joanna, Joanna.
0: Why you do me like that?
1: Joanna,
0: Joanna.
1: How you gonna do me like that?
0: Joanna,
1: Joanna.

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0: Hey. We are your daily playlist provider.
3: I like to move it, move it. 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

Rolls Royce umbrella, turn the spot to Coachella. 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
2: Now dig.
3: Association breeds simulation. 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
2: Word, so what up?
3: So now I got something for them.
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It's all love. 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
2: Oh God.
1: Little nigga, do you got a problem?
2: What?
1: Little nigga, we'll come and solve it,
2: straight up.
1: Cash coming in, can't stop it,
2: 21.
1: I'm running to the money, y'all jogging,
2: yeah.
1: Richer men represent victory,
2: 21.
1: Still the same, I'm just a richer me.
2: Oh God.
1: A washed up bitch don't mean shit to me,
2: nothing.
1: I'ma let your best friend nibble me,
2: yeah.
1: You can't do nothing for me unless you leaving hickeys where my dick be.
2: 21.
1: Slaughter gang, savage freak hoes get punched just for trying to kiss me.
2: 21. 21.

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fist battle. 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I crumble empires like reconstruction at a shopping mall. 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